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3: Excuse me. Thank you, Bunny China.
0: Thank you.
3: Ani. Ani kya le bethne?
0: Sorry.
3: Okay.
0: Bye.
3: Bye.

0: This is the BBC. There are no programmes on this channel at present. 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
1: BBC Sanskrit Kumbh Mela, Lumbini, Sanskrit Awaaz, Radio Lumbini.
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